0: Thank you so much. Well, just like all the beautiful things, this one too is coming to an end. 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
1: A real last song.

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0: 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Practice run late?
1: You know, this little hobby of yours has gone too far. Why can't you for once do something for me?
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0: Desafían lo convencional. Somebody hero, come here again. I'm falling, 'cause I can hear you calling. Separate up, separate up, separate up.
2: That's right.
3: Hey.
4: Patty, over here.
3: What am I, wood?

You guys familiar with the album Persistence of Time, right? We got another one from that record. Thank you, man. Another number from that album, Persistence.

Meanwhile, back in the year one, when you belonged to no one, you didn't stand a chance, son.

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0: for something special. 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

0: 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La última y nos vamos.
1: They can't stop us, let them try. 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
1: I'm on the corner of Marine Avenue and 3rd Avenue and Marine, and the deli here was just dropped.
2: What location is this from?
3: That was from Marine Avenue and 3rd Avenue. Westbound, I got a portion of Bay Parkway exit.
2: Eastbound on a bucket. No.
3: You have a plate of the vehicle, the van?
2: William Kenneth David, 637. Central. Eastbound. How do you want to turn around?
3: Just stand.
2: Going eastbound.
3: Which
2: avenue exit?
3: 11N, eastbound the